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0: And you're not going to want to miss the 4th annual North Fork Pride, presented by the New York LGBT Network, happening at Mitchell Park in Greenport with a parade on Main Street. 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Unstoppable Pride is on the East End. 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

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Yes, we're going to be giving away tickets every 5 minutes to Freestyle Feast. So if you want to get a hand on the awesome pairs of tickets that we got, we will see you.

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0: Pride, because it is Pride Month and you're not going to want to miss the 4th annual North Fork Pride, presented by the New York LGBT Network, happening at Mitchell Park in Greenport with a parade on Main Street. 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Unstoppable Pride is on the East End. 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

0: Jones IT Service right there in Shirley. Check us out on the web. 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

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And I want you to go with me because we're going to be giving away tickets to the Freestyle Feast for free. 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

0: Anonymous, the 4th annual North Fork Pride, presented by the New York LGBT Network, happening at Mitchell Park in Greenport with a parade on Main Street. 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Unstoppable Pride is on the East End. 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

0: going to want to miss the 4th annual North Fork Pride, presented by the New York LGBT Network, happening at Mitchell Park in Greenport with a parade on Main Street. 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Unstoppable Pride is on the East End. 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

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And guess what? We're going to be there on Saturday, June 27th from 12 to 2. And I want you to go with me because we're going to be giving away tickets to the Freestyle Feast for free. Yes, we're going to be giving away tickets every 5 minutes to Freestyle Feast. So if you want to get a hand on the awesome pairs of tickets that we got, we will see you.

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0: 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Unstoppable Pride is on the East End. 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

0: Cannabis Dispensary, 28 Sawgrass Drive in Belport. 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

0: going to want to miss the 4th annual North Fork Pride, presented by the New York LGBT Network, happening at Mitchell Park in Greenport with a parade on Main Street. 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Unstoppable Pride is on the East End. 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

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And guess what? We're going to be there on Saturday, June 27th from 12 to 2. And I want you to go with me because we're going to be giving away tickets to the Freestyle Feast for free. Yes, we're going to be giving away tickets every 5 minutes to Freestyle Feast. So if you want to get a hand on the awesome pair,

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0: 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Unstoppable Pride is on the East End. 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

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And guess what? We're going to be there on Saturday, June 27th from 12 to 2. And I want you to go with me because we're going to be giving away tickets to the Freestyle Feast for free. Yes, we're going to be giving away tickets every 5 minutes to Freestyle Feast. So if you want to get a hand on the awesome pairs of tickets that we got, we will see you at...

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0: You're not going to want to miss the 4th annual North Fork Pride, presented by the New York LGBT Network, happening at Mitchell Park in Greenport with a parade on Main Street. 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

0: 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So if you want to get a hand on the awesome pairs of tickets that we got, we will see you.
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And what I truly love, and I know you will love it too, is that this will be an honest conversation. This show will make you laugh, will make you cry, and reflect on all of it. 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

0: about Pride, because it is Pride Month and you're not going to want to miss the 4th annual North Fork Pride, presented by the New York LGBT Network, happening at Mitchell Park in Greenport with a parade on Main Street. 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Unstoppable Pride is on the East End. 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It's all going down Saturday, June 27th, noon until 5 p.m. at North Fork Pride in Greenport in Mitchell Park. 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

0: keep Long Island moving. It's 7 a.m. And it's time for Mornings with Impact. Woo! 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
0: 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Jeez, I hope he made it on time. 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

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Happy Tuesday, party people. I got Cover Girls, Montel Jordan, and Loud Luxury all on standby. But right now, Free as Sky, bringing that silent treatment to you on Party 105.

Morning, it's Tepe Party 105, guys. Join the party crew at Dirty Taco and Tequila this Friday, June 26th at 6 p.m. for a FIFA World Cup watch party. It's going to be Spain versus Uruguay. FIFA Fever is here, guys, and you can experience all the excitement of all the FIFA World Cup action with an epic watch party. Dirty Taco and Tequila will be serving drink specials and great deals on food all game long, including things like $10 mixed drinks, $6 Modelo beers, $5 tacos, and more. 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
0: But there are crazy stories all over the world, and you found some just for you on You Just Can't Make This Up. What did you find today, Impact?
2: You're never too old to feel the need for speed. But racing in Florida is dangerous enough on its own, especially when you're 85 years old.
3: So is there any reason you guys are street racing? Because you're 110 and he's 125.
4: That guy, he swerved at me, and he shouldn't have done that.
3: Okay.
4: I am out just having a little ride in my car.
2: Just the regular car that he took up to 110 miles per hour. Now, in his defense, the other guy was 57 years old, so he wasn't no spring chicken either. Both of these guys are way too old to be out there playing Fast and Furious. You cannot make this stuff up.
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It's Red Bull with the big...

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0: Let's talk. Let's get into the nitty-gritty of our daily lives. He's no expert, but he does have an opinion.
1: Oh, yeah.
0: So let's talk, Long Island. Here's the topic of the day.
2: If you're trying to be bougie in the bathtub, you might want to rethink it. Dermatologists are now saying that things like loofahs and even washcloths are bad for your skin. They say the good old-fashioned way of just using your hands is the safest way to take care of yourself while you're in the shower. They say these loofahs and these washcloths, they're good when you're using them, but if you think about it, in between showers, they're just sitting in your tub collecting bacteria. They are a breeding ground for germs, which can lead to things like eczema and acne, and even worse, depending on how sensitive your skin is. So tried and true, use your hands. If you do insist on being bougie and using those loofahs, they suggest that you wash them frequently. So now you know. Right, it's the topic of the day. I'm Mornings with Impact.
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I got Charlie Black, Alistair DJ, and Bella K all on standby. 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

Mornings with Dip at Party 105. I got Charlie Black, Alistair DJ, and Bella K all on standby. 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

Mornings with Impact Party 105. If you're looking to win some Freestyle Feast tickets, the place to be this Saturday is Topgrass Cannabis Dispensary over at 28 Sawgrass Drive in Bellport, because Ana Maria is going to be in the building. That is this Saturday, June 27th from 12 to 2 p.m. She'll be there with the Party 105 crew. 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But come on down this Saturday, 28 Sawgrass Drive in Bellport. Ana Maria will be there, and she's going to be giving away Freestyle Feast tickets.

0: He's that guy always on TMZ. And on all the tabloids trying to know what's going on with the actors, the singers, the celebs, so he can give you the gossip drop.
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2: Rest in peace to the man who introduced us to names like Whitney Houston, Carlos Santana, and Alicia Keys, and so many more. Yes, Clive Davis, the legendary record company owner, has passed away at the age of 94. God bless. If you're wondering why you don't see any nude pics of Madonna, it's for a good reason. And the reason is not because she's 67 years old. It's just because she basically says she's been there, done that. And she also says everybody's doing that. She says, quote, "I don't want to be naked because everyone's naked. I want to do what other people are not doing, which is thinking and wearing clothes." That's a direct quote from Madonna. And finally, for a comedian, this is no joke. And this might just be what they mean when they say karma comes back around. Carlos Mencia, remember that name? The guy infamous for stealing everybody's jokes? Well, he tried to steal from the state of California, and he's going to be paying for it. They say he failed to report $8.7 million in income. They say he owes them about $300,000, and that's plus interest and penalties. They say between 2019 and 2024, they've been trying to contact him to get some of that money paid for his taxes, and he just ghosted them. He never answered them. He never returned any of their mail or anything. So he just, I don't know what he was thinking. Did he really think he was going to get away with this? He is now facing 12 counts, 6 for his personal taxes and 6 for his business taxes, and he could face 10 years in prison, guys. Like I said, not a joke. His bail has been set at $250,000. But wait, there's more, because the IRS also says that they are filing liens against him, claiming that he owes back taxes and owes about another $1.2 million. So, a lot of hot water for Carlos Mencia. Do you think it's worth it? Do you think he deserves it? I kind of do. This has been the Gossip Drop. I'm on as a dip back for these stories, and we'll go to our website, party105.com.
3: 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Yes, my name is Ana Maria, and I am here to extend you a new invitation. 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

behind those relationships that are ending. 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And what I truly love, and I know you will love it too, is that this will be an honest conversation. This show will make you laugh, will make you cry, and reflect on all of it. 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
1: Good morning, good morning. How we doing, party people? 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

Mornings with your boy DJ Impact on Party 105. 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Let's get

0: 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Let's go.
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1: Yeah. Feel that chat now. Yeah. Shonda Paul. So me go so then.

0: And that's a wrap for your boy Impact. Thank you so much for waking up me, Long Island. I hope you enjoy the rest of this terrific Tuesday. It's looking kind of muggy out there, but I think the sun will break through. Hopefully, fingers crossed. Whether it does or doesn't, we're going to keep on hitting you with those party hits and throwbacks you love. So wherever you're going, make sure you keep it locked to Party 105. Take care.
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Maroon 5 and SZA on Party 105. It's Austin Lyons hanging out with you, playing all your favorite party hits and throwbacks. Happy Pride, because it is still June. And speaking of Pride, the fourth annual Pride is happening in Greenport, the fourth annual North Fork Pride from the New York LGBT Network. It's going to be an amazing time, and we can't wait to see you there, all going down this Saturday, starting at noon as the parade marches down Main Street and ends up in Mitchell Park for the whole festival, as well as Party 105's appearance being brought to you by Jake's 58 Casino Hotel. Plus, coming up this hour, what musical artist just decided to launch their own new festival?

Party 105, and are we going to try and get ourselves some tickets to this new music festival? Olivia Rodrigo has decided she wants to launch a music festival called Daisy Chain Fields. It's an all-female lineup on it, too. Bikini Kill, Chapel Roan, Doechii, Stevie Nicks, Mitski, and so many more are going to be a part of this new music festival from Olivia Rodrigo. Is there anything she can't do at this point?

0: What's going on, party people? 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

Party 105, and I feel like this should have been news a long time ago, especially since it happened a while ago. Remember when Liam Payne unfortunately passed away far too early when he fell from a balcony? Well, we've just gotten word at least about what's happening to his $29 million estate. It's going to his 9-year-old son, Bear. He was just named the sole beneficiary of it. You know what? At least he's taken care of, given the tragedy.

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0: Justin Bieber on Party 105. It's Austin Lyons hanging out with you, playing all your favorite party hits and throwbacks. But since it is almost noon, that means it's time for me to step on aside and let DJ Impact take over control and provide you that midday mix away that only he can. 60 minutes of completely commercial-free live mixing to help power your lunch hour. But you got to let us know what you want to hear. 631-580-1053. That's 631-580-1053. And DJ Impact will work his magic and slide your request right on into the midday mix. So let us know that party hit that you are craving, that throwback that you desire. Text us 631-580-1053, and DJ Impact will work his magic slide your request right on into the midday mix. It's coming up on Party to help power your lunch hour. June is all about Pride, because it is Pride Month, and you're not going to want to miss the 4th annual North Fork Pride, presented by the New York LGBT Network, happening at Mitchell Park in Greenport with a parade on Main Street. 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Unstoppable Pride is on the East End. 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It's all going down Saturday, June 27th, noon until 5 p.m. at North Fork Pride in Greenport in Mitchell Park. 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
15: 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Yours truly, Anna Maria, hanging out with the peeps at Top Grass Cannabis Dispensary. 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

Party 105 and Grand Theft Auto 6 has been looming over our heads for what feels like forever, and officially as of this week, specifically on Thursday, they're starting to take pre-orders. Just don't tell Anna Maria that I'm going to need the day off when it finally actually shows up.

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0: 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We're going to be there on Saturday, June 27th from 12 to 2. 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Yes, we're going to be giving away tickets every 5 minutes to Freestyle Feast. So if you want to get a hand on the awesome pairs of tickets that we got, we will see you at Top Grass Cannabis Dispensary, 28 Sawgrass Drive in Belport. We will see you on Saturday, June 27th from 12 to 2. Yours truly, Anna Maria, hanging out with the peeps at Top Grass Cannabis Dispensary. 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

Party 105, and who says watching sports has to involve going outside when you could enjoy it while enjoying a delicious drink and some food? It's all going down at Dirty Taco and Tequila this Friday night, 6 p.m. FIFA Fever is here, and you can experience all the excitement of all that World Cup action in an epic watch party at Dirty Taco and Tequila, 716 Smithtown Bypass in Smithtown. Watch Spain versus Uruguay. It's all going down this Friday. Dirty Taco and Tequila's got drink specials and great deals on food all game long, too. $10 mixed drinks, $6 Modelo beers, and $5 tacos. How could you turn down that?

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0: is all about Pride because it is Pride Month and you're not going to want to miss the 4th annual North Fork Pride presented by the New York LGBT Network happening at Mitchell Park in Greenport with a parade on Main Street. 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

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Anna Maria is going to be doing a Freestyle Feast ticket blitz, giving away tickets every 5 minutes at Top Grass Cannabis Dispensary this Saturday, noon to 2.

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0: 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Yes, we're going to be giving away tickets every 5 minutes to Freestyle Feast. So if you want to get a hand on the awesome pairs of tickets that we got, we will see you at Top Grass Cannabis Dispensary, 28 Sawgrass Drive in Belport. We will see you on Saturday, June 27th from 12 to 2. Yours truly, Ana Maria, hanging out with the peeps at Top Grass Cannabis Dispensary. 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

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I just wanna take it across the line. I'm the hero, the chase of time. 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

Party 105, and you know things are getting expensive when even the companies selling them are looking to try and make it easier for you to buy their stuff now and then ultimately pay later. At least that's the story with Xbox, because they may be introducing and investigating a buy now, pay later program with products, including the likes of your newest Xbox that you might need to buy in order to play Grand Theft Auto 6 when it eventually comes out. And they're going to be teaming up with people like PayPal and Klarna to do it. How are we feeling about it? Let me know. 631-580-1053.

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0: enjoying all the delicious food that America has to offer. It's all from the underdog nation of Cape Verde. They've been performing apparently above expectations, but the goalkeeper only had one wish. And it's a simple one that I think most athletes absolutely would rally behind as well: having their mom watch them play. Apparently his mom has been having some visa issues and hasn't been able to make it over to the U.S., but after his comments went viral, officials within FIFA and the national delegations all worked together to resolve his mom's visa issues for the trip. It was her first time ever leaving her home country, but she made the long journey to the U.S. all to finally see her son compete on the world stage. And if that ain't a dose of wholesome news to head on out the door, I don't know what is. That'll about do it for me. I've been Austin Lyons. Thank you for hanging out with me. Coming on in next, Anna Maria and DJ Blazin have your afternoon entertainment. I'll remind you, as always, for simply getting through the night and getting up today, you're doing great, sweetie. June is all about Pride because it is Pride Month, and you're not going to want to miss the 4th annual North Fork Pride presented by the New York LGBT Network, happening at Mitchell Park in Greenport with a parade on Main Street. The parade steps off at noon on Saturday, June 27th in Greenport, all leading to the festival in Mitchell Park. Unstoppable Pride is on the East End. 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It's all going down Saturday, June 27th, noon until 5 p.m. at North Fork Pride in Greenport in Mitchell Park. 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
0: FIFA Fever is here! 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

0: 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You guys are not going to believe that Austin and I have been talking for about 30 solid minutes.
1: Yeah.
0: Right before we started the show. He was leaving. He was saying adios because his show was done. And then we started talking for 30 minutes. So I am surprised we made it on time.
1: Yeah.
0: And I got Lizzo, Beyonce, Chris Brown, T-Pain, and right now, stateside. Ooh. Black Girl Gossip, stateside.
1: There's some gossip being shared.

0: 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Let's go into Parenting 101, brought to you by Split Happens, which happens every Saturday at 8 a.m. Presented by Balance Health and Wellness. 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All right, so we're going light because everybody is, especially this therapy session has been a lot.
1: It's the summer. We need light food. We need our fruits. We need our veg. And we need some light content.
0: Ice Age to come back.
1: No, I want the heat, baby.
0: Boiling Point is preparing to heat up the movie theaters.
1: Ooh.
0: Disney and 20th Century Fox Studios have released the official trailer of Ice Age, when the film finds a herd blown out of a volcano. So we are excited. It's supposed to come to theaters. Not now, Austin. We're going to have to be sad until February 5th, 2027.
1: Wow, that is a ways away. You think GTA 6 is going to come out before then?
0: I don't know. What's going on, party people? It's me, Ana Maria, and I want to invite you to a place that you and I are going to love. Long Island, meet your new go-to cannabis spot, Top Grass in Belport. 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

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We're going to be there on Saturday, June 27th from 12 to 2. And I want you to go with me because we're going to be giving away tickets to the Freestyle Feast for free. Yes, we're going to be giving away tickets every 5 minutes to Freestyle Feast. So if you want to get a hand on the awesome pairs of tickets that we got, we will see you.

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6: 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Yes, we're going to be giving away tickets every 5 minutes to Freestyle Feast. 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Yours truly, Anna Maria, hanging out with the peeps at Top Grass Cannabis Dispensary. 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

0: 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All right, party people. Austin, I got a special question for you.
1: Yes.
0: On a scale to 1 to 10,
1: okay,
0: how much do you think luck plays in someone's life?
1: I want to say like a 7.5 or 8 out of 10, but there's also the you make your own luck mentality kind of thing. I don't know how I feel about making your own luck necessarily, but more so.
0: I do. I feel like the harder that I worked, the luckier I got, because when preparation meets opportunity, you're ready to go.
1: See, that's where it's not that I'm making my own luck. I'm preparing myself for when luck strikes.
0: You're manifesting.
1: Manifesting, that kind of thing. So if exactly. You're putting in that work and you're like, as soon as the opportunity, that lucky who knows what hits me, it's, oh, I can jump on it and I can take advantage of it and not screw it up as badly as I think I'm going to.
0: So some of the people are right for you. They said 36% said 6 or 7. So you were right smack in the middle.
1: 6, 7.
0: So lean more luck directed.
1: Yeah.
0: You're luck directed. Like, you know, if I put, like I said, the effort, the preparation, good things will come my way. Even when I fail, I learn. So I'm not really failing.
1: Exactly.
0: It's a learning lesson.
1: Exactly.
0: But that's a state of mind. I'm going through, I have a friend that is going through a tough situation at work. And I've been telling that person, come on, just prepare. Start looking around for other employment, but also prepare yourself. Like, give it your best. You're in this slump right now, but that doesn't determine the rest of your career. Mm. You need to show in light if maybe it's your team that sucks. Maybe it's whatever protocols you have in place that sucks.
1: Yeah, there's
0: that
1: things
0: is not that necessarily that you're bad at what you're doing. It might be other dynamics that are out of your control.
1: Absolutely.
0: So use this time of tension to rise to the moment. But if you sit in a corner and feel pity about yourself, then you will fail.
1: And it doesn't necessarily have to focus entirely on your career of, okay,
0: no,
1: maybe
0: in life too.
1: You know, maybe the job's not exactly going well, but you can pursue other ventures. Maybe it's some hobbies, maybe it's some self-help things that you're working to find joy elsewhere outside of that, and that's where you're building your luck. And who knows, maybe that's going to lead to meeting someone who's going to open a door to get you a new job that you never even thought was possible, but all because you started working towards this thing that was something that you wanted to work on and was bringing you some joy.
0: So if you think luck plays a part on everything that you do, and you are a lucky person, that means that you work for that luck.
1: Yeah.
0: For the most part, because I do see some idiots that get lucky, and I hate it.
1: Then again, there are children of millionaires and billionaires out
0: exactly,
1: there.
0: Exactly, that's what I'm talking. A nepo baby. But not necessarily, because some nepo babies work really
1: hard.
0: Oh,
1: yeah.
0: There's like, for example, in the entertainment industry, there are kids that even change their last name because they want to stand in their own 2 feet.
1: Oh, absolutely, 100%. And then there's still people that they just got a lot of money for just having been born to the right people.
0: But I do have to say, it's not always the case. I met someone that this lady inspires me.
1: Okay.
0: And she did everything to separate herself from the shadow, let's say her mom.
1: Okay.
0: The shadow of her mom, to the point that, no, this is my name and you call me by my name. I'm not somebody's daughter. I am this person. And then that person went on to show me and the rest of the world that she can stand on her own 2 feet.
1: Absolutely.
0: And show the work, the discipline, the whatever, that the last name of whatever her parents did had no bearing on her talents. So they can't say, oh, she's only there because so-and-so gave her the job.
1: Or, you know,
0: it was there because she worked really hard.
1: The people who would say that are just clearly just jealous, really.
0: Exactly. So, guys, yes, you get lucky, but you get lucky when you prepare for the opportunity and you give it your all.
1: You also get lucky when you have a really good pickup line.
0: Oh, there you go. But I don't get lucky. Oh, I used to get lucky. I don't get lucky anymore. Angel doesn't care about my pickup lines. What's going on, party people? This is your friend, the unlicensed therapist that you have for music therapy Monday to Friday. Yes, my name is Ana Maria, and I am here to extend you a new invitation. Tune in to Split Happens right here on Party.

happens behind those relationships that are ending. The hard decisions, how the kids are involved, the mess of it all. Yes, including the legal parts, all the new family dynamics. And what I truly love, and I know you will love it too, is that this will be an honest conversation. This show will make you laugh, will make you cry, and reflect on all of it. 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Let's let Kelly, Donna, and Jess

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0: Oh, we're so cute. Aww. Look at us.
1: You are so cute.

0: 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I set the bar. And all the best throwbacks.
1: I just do it my way.
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0: Party 105, your station for party hits and throwbacks. 911 got some gossip for you. Yes, the dispatchers are telling us the dumbest reasons that people call.
1: Oh, so not the show.
0: Not the show. But I placed it, I frame it like that just because I wanted to your face to lit up with emotion of firefighters.
1: So tell us, 911, what's their emergency?
0: A woman in Florida was recently arrested for calling 911 to complain that they wouldn't serve her a Jell-O shot at a bar.
1: Hold on. Did they actually have Jell-O shots at this bar?
0: They did not.
1: No.
0: And that's why they couldn't give it to her. But BuzzFeed decided to put a list together of the dumbest reason people call 911. Yes, emergency service.
1: What are you expecting to happen in that situation?
0: And this is coming straight. Not that people are saying, no, no, no. This is straight from the 911 dispatchers themselves.
1: Oh, bless them. Shout out to them for everything that they have to
0: put up with.
1: Keeping
0: us safe and dealing with dumb people. All right, so this one might deserve a bit of a pass. This was a 96-year-old woman that called to report a missing child because her 68-year-old daughter hadn't gotten back to the house by dark.
1: I'm sorry, by dark? What are they like? Did they hear the 6 o'clock firehouse whistle and go, my kid's not home, they must be missing?
0: Or the TV said, it's 9 o'clock. Do you know where your children are? Because back in the day, we had to remind the people to call back their children inside the house. But no, she's 96, so I give
1: her a
0: pass.
1: She's 96, and hopefully the 60-something-year-old child got home.
0: A lady called from a Wendy's drive-thru because they wouldn't sell her a Whopper.
1: Ma'am. Sir, this is a Wendy's. This is, in fact, a Wendy's. You can't get mad. I've accidentally done that. I've accidentally ordered a Big Mac sauce.
0: But as soon as they tell me you're a McDonald's lady, I was like, oh my God, I'm so sorry. I don't mean to bash you. This is not a joke. I'm so sorry. I'm just an idiot.
1: Exactly.
0: But I don't call 911. A guy called during a power outage to ask for the score of U.S.-Canada Olympic gold medal. And the dispatcher said, I am Canadian, so I happen to know that information, but obviously you should not call here to get that.
1: That is an unfortunate
0: story. Sean Kingston says, somebody call 911. Yeah.
1: Shorty's fire burning on the dance floor. Whoa.
0: We did not rehearse this. We're just weird.
1: The ADHD hit.
0: Someone called to report that the neighbors were dropping pebbles into her pebble driveway. Turns out it wasn't happening. She had actually been harassing them for months.
1: What?
0: Liars. Someone called 911 because they were a tourist and they were bored and didn't have much money and they wanted some tips on what to do in this location. Another caller called because they didn't know where their Amazon package went.
1: Ma'am, 911 ain't Google.
0: But it wasn't in the front.
1: 911 ain't Google.
0: 911 when they were a child because the grandparents were insisting that they call hot dogs, so they called to report abuse. An older lady called to complain about a random man who didn't hold the door open for her. And one dispatcher got yelled at because nobody turned on the northern lights, and I went to see the northern lights.
1: God, people. Yeah.
0: Another person called repeatedly until she got arrested because she said, there are ghosts in my attic. Somebody needs to come and check on it.
1: That has definitely been a 911 episode. I feel like that's definitely been a 911 episode.
0: I don't feel as dumb now. What's going on, party people? It's me, Ana Maria, and I want to invite you to a place that you and I are gonna love. Long Island, meet your new go-to cannabis spot, Top Grass in Belport. 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And guess what? We're going to be there on Saturday, June 27th from 12 to 2. And I want you to go with me because we're going to be giving away tickets to the Freestyle Feast for free. Yes, we're going to be giving away tickets every 5 minutes to Freestyle Feast. So if you want to get a hand on the awesome pairs of tickets that we got, we will see you.

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0: 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Check us out on the web. 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
1: 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Yes, we're going to be giving away tickets every 5 minutes to Freestyle Feast. 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Yours truly, Ana Maria, hanging out with the peeps at Top Grass Cannabis Dispensary. 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

0: 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Now we are heading into the 5 o'clock traffic jam with El Hombre Que Viene Con Fuego. What does that mean, Impact? I mean, Impact Austin.
1: No sabe.
0: No sabe, the man that comes with the fire, DJ Blazing.
1: He is certainly blazing.
0: He's blazing for all of you. All right, party people. I'm going to close today's show with a quote that you might not understand why, but I'm sure you will identify with it. Austin, people don't want to what?
1: People do not want to change. Well, people won't change unless they want to change.
0: So if you want to change something in your life, you need to want to change. You need to do the work for your situation to change. Otherwise, you're just nagging for no reason.
1: Yeah, you can't expect them to work on it unless they want to change it themselves.
0: Yeah, so you don't get a pity party from me. You can't have self-pity if you don't do everything to change your situation. That's all, guys!
1: Beep, beep!
0: Beep, beep! Oh, God, we need therapy.
1: Maybe. Maybe okay. Tomorrow?
0: Tomorrow. Oh.
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We're going to be there on Saturday, June 27th from 12 to 2. And I want you to go with me because we're going to be giving away tickets to the Freestyle Feast for free. Yes, we're going to be giving away tickets every 5 minutes to Freestyle Feast. 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

0: 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And this summer, you are invited to celebrate the 250th anniversary of the United States of America right here in Suffolk County. 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
1: Whoa. Okay. This one says you get a free phone if you switch. Hey, this one also says you get a free phone if you switch.
2: Yeah, they all do, hon.
1: Huh. 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

0: Want to miss the 4th annual North Fork Pride, presented by the New York LGBT Network, happening at Mitchell Park in Greenport with a parade on Main Street. 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Unstoppable Pride is on the East End. 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
0: FIFA fever is here. 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
0: 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So if you want to get a hand on the awesome pairs of tickets that we got, we will see you at Top Grass Cannabis Dispensary, 28 Sawgrass Drive in Belport. 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Yours truly, Ana Maria, hanging out with the peeps at Top Grass Cannabis Dispensary. 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

grip. 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Baby, everything can't be so fast. Like the

0: want to miss the 4th annual North Fork Pride, presented by the New York LGBT Network, happening at Mitchell Park in Greenport with a parade on Main Street. 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Unstoppable Pride is on the East End. 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
0: FIFA Fever is here. 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

reasons behind those relationships that are ending. 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